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1: Would you be willing to pay for a device that lets you communicate with your dog, or at least let your dog or cat communicate with you? 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We'll talk about it next. 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It's Battle, getting things started with Steppenwolf.

0: 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So it looks like your dog might finally be able to tell you what he really thinks about you. 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It's going to cost you about $118, and over 10,000 people have already pre-ordered it. 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Would you buy a pet translator, or are you scared of what your pet might think about you and say about you? 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
1: So apparently some people are getting paid big money to barely move. 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
1: You know, it seems things are getting super expensive nowadays. 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

0: Q94.7. What is that big money hobby that you have to keep doing no matter how expensive it gets? Hey, what's going on? It's Battle. 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
1: Oh, it's easy. Gaming.
0: Yeah?
1: Man, I've got a game. There's no question about it. I have to game. And it's not like in the old days how you just buy the cartridge and it's yours. No. You got DLC now. All these things, you just got to keep spending your money.
0: Right. No, and I've got two kids who like the game as well, and it's like the regular game is like $60, and then there's a special edition that comes with X, Y, and Z, and somehow it comes out to $200. I understand, Devin. I appreciate you being a part of the show, man, and good luck.
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0: 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Hanging out with you Saturday night. 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
1: 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You know what I'm talking about. 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
1: 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Hey, it's battle. 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Darius Rucker, you know, Hootie, he even wrote a tribute to professional wrestling. And honestly, any list that includes guitar solos and wrestling has my attention. What do you think is America's greatest achievement? 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
1: You know, if there was ever a Nickelback fan club, I would totally be the president of it because I back the back. 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Please let me know. It's Paddle hanging out Saturday night. Tom Petty is on now.

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1: So the Pentagon just dropped more UFO files, and somehow we're all supposed to act normal. Hey, it's battle. More than 50 declassified UAP videos and documents have been released, including footage of unidentified objects near U.S. aircrafts, glowing orbs, and one sphere that appears to shoot into the sky. Now, the Pentagon says there's no proof of aliens, but plenty of cases remain unexplained. So basically, it's not aliens, but we don't know what it is. Do you believe in aliens? Let me know. 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
1: Hey, good news, coffee people. Your third cup might not be a problem. It just might be self-care. Hey, it's Battle. New study says coffee may help improve mood, focus, and even anxiety. Yeah, researchers found that caffeinated coffee was linked to lower stress and better focus, while decaf may help with learning and memory. Of course, coffee hits everyone differently. Some people get calm. Some people drink one iced coffee and start hearing colors. Now, if you excuse me, I'm going to go get me another cup of coffee after talking about this.
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0: former NFL player.
1: Don't be scared of the failures or the trials in one season. 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Keep fighting that good fight. 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
13: 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So it looks like Hooters wants to become more family-friendly, which is one heck of a rebrand. Hey, it's Battle. Yeah, the CEO says the chain is going back to its original beach-themed roots and wants to be seen as a relaxed neighborhood restaurant again. They're updating uniforms, bringing back some original menu items, and trying to rebuild trust with families. Now, I'm not saying it can't happen, but when the name is Hooters, it is still pretty steep. Also, I think it's family friendly. I take my kids to Hooters. I don't see anything wrong with it.

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1: Hanging out Saturday night. It's Battle Music on the way. Got some Skinner. Gonna throw in some Aerosmith. 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
17: 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Facebook, Instagram, X. You follow me and I'll follow you back. Leaving with Elton John. Have a great night. 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Love you. Mean it. Bye-bye.
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1: At Survivor, Eye of the Tiger from Rocky 3. And Stallone will be back in Rocky 10 in the franchise, which would be like Creed 4. He sat out the ninth one, Creed 3. Mark Coppola here with you, crafting the next music mix. You know, if you stream us, you can slap the red talk back mic and make requests. I've got some Pearl Jam coming up for Timmy. Wanted to go a little earlier on Cream, Eric Clapton at his finest on guitar. And then, of course, we got a Rock and Roll Hall of Fame inductee-elect, Phil Collins. Second time he's going in November.
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1: Yes, yes, he will. He'll be a two-timer in the Rock and Roll Hall of Fame mid-November. He's already in there once as a member of Genesis, Phil Collins is, in 2010. And 2026, he gets in solo in the air tonight.

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1: That's Bon Jovi, the great rock epic, Wanted Dead or Alive. There was some talk going on about a Bon Jovi biopic. He's had a lot of great, you know, video documentary coverage, both on TV and elsewhere. But a musical biopic telling the story slightly fictionally, you know, with actors playing the characters. I think he and the band are most definitely musical biopic candidates.
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1: Joan Jett and the Black Hearts. I love rock and roll. And here's Metallica doing one of their, I think the word for this is magnificent covers of a Bob Seger song.

0: horror film called Back Rooms. That's where a patient of a psychologist or psychiatrist ends up going through a door and ending up in a different dimension. Years back, I saw a Twilight Zone episode like that. And then you have the breadwinner, comedian Nate Bargatze. Mandy Moore's in this too, and Colin Jost. But basically, the wife, played by Mandy Moore, gets one of those Shark Tank things, and it's now become the breadwinner. So Nate stays at home with the family and raises the three daughters. Pressure's in the theaters this weekend too. Drama, history, thriller. Brendan Fraser in this. It's a D-Day movie.
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0: Q94.7, Ozzy Osbourne, written for Sharon Osbourne, Mama, I'm Coming Home. A lot of stuff going on in the Oz camp. Always was when Ozzy was still with us. I mean, if he wasn't working on a solo album, he was doing something with Black Sabbath again. You know, if he wasn't doing a concert or Ozfest, he was doing a reality TV show. One of the busiest mans in rock and roll. And now the family carries on. And Jack Osbourne, his son, is talking about the greenlit Ozzy Osbourne musical biopic. And they don't have an Ozzy yet. And I'm saying, no. Go to the Netflix Motley Crue musical biopic and look at the guy that played Ozzy. He'd be perfect. I don't think he's aged out. And makeup does wonders anyway. Get him. Ozfest will continue as well.
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1: It's a bit after three. It's the middle of the night. 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
1: Night Ranger, Sister Christian, right in the middle of the night. You're with Mark Coppola in the middle of your weekend. The halfway point of the NASCAR Cup Series is now here. The drivers square off in the Cracker Barrel 400 from Nashville Super Speedway today. Daniel Suarez took home the checkered flag in an emotional victory at Charlotte Motor Speedway last weekend. He sits 10th in the standings, while Tyler Reddick leads the pack with 5 wins through 13 races. Denny Hamlin, Ryan Blaney, Ty Gibbs, and Chase Elliott round out the top 5. And by the way, we're all fans of the Busch brothers, and Kyle Busch, when he died at 41, unfortunately, and rest in peace, of course. They found out that it was, a respiratory, it was like pneumonia, and then sepsis set in. Yeah, I don't know how that happens. Sometimes it does.
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1: Sharp Dressed Man, ZZ Top. That was one of their best-selling albums of all time. They always had hits, but that one right there, they kind of blended a little bit of a danceable beat to their hard-driving rock. And, of course, they're touring this year. Some of the shows are definitely ZZ Top. There may be a few in there that are Billy Gibbons solo. That's always great, too. It's a little different spin on things. And also Guns N' Roses, of course, touring this year. Rush is going strong with four members now, and Annika Niles on drums. So it's an incredible year of concerts, that's for sure.
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1: Rolling Stones, Give Me Shelter from Let It Bleed. Now, that's a great album, but so is their new stuff, too. And you'll hear that periodically here. Rolling Stones, of course, may do a tour to back up this new album. The question is, will they continue to tour after that? Mick Jagger is in incredible shape, always has been. He works out like a fiend. But Keith's hanging in there pretty good, too. So I think we're going to get some more time out of the Rolling Stones. You know why they call themselves the world's greatest rock band? They never broke up. Beatles came, Beatles went, they became solo. Stones just kept on going. They realized they were stronger as a whole than with their solo projects. And those are good, too, but they're not quite as strong as the Rolling Stones.
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0: Q94.7, Aerosmith with Cope, and I think we're all fans of The Simpsons, but they're going to get 3 Disney Plus exclusive episodes. 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Any that do not should probably get on board because the streamer will host 3 exclusive episodes that will not air on Fox. No. Double episode Extreme Makeover, Homer Edition, will be released June 17th, followed by full-length episodes Simpsley on July 3rd and Yellow Mirror, a take on Black Mirror, that'll be fun, on August 26th. Second time the show has seen a trio of Disney Plus exclusives, with the first during the 2024-2025 season.
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21: Happy Sunday. Going to be another hot one out there today. Those temperatures soaring back into the upper 90s. Mostly sunny skies, and we could see a few very isolated showers or storms pop up this afternoon, but most of us will stay dry. As we head into the overnight hours, temperatures fall back down into the lower 70s. For the K4401 Storm Team, I'm meteorologist Tim Boyden.
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22: 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It was right at the end of May 1968 that the Beatles began recording what became known as the

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1: Jukebox Hero, that's Foreigner. I'm Dr. John. Good morning. Got some Foo Fighters to play for you. And right after the Foo Fighters, we'll get to some AC/DC. And then we'll tell you how you can go see Motley Crue on their Carnival of Sins tour this summer.

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1: Def Leppard touring Europe this summer. They're also working on some new music. They've got a whole bunch of songs written, but they got to record them.

0: 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I'm Dr. John. 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

0: 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Might be just about a year since Ozzy's passing, but Ozzy's always in the news. There is an Avatar coming out, and still in development is the Ozzy biopic, which Jack talked about in an interview with Entertainment Tonight. He said, "We are full steam ahead. We've been in development at Sony for a number of years now. The script is done. We're just making some final tweaks. And hopefully they'll get a director attached pretty soon."
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1: Black Crowes, She Talks to Angels. 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

Q94.7, Oklahoma's classic rock. We've been talking about how America's going to be celebrating its 250th birthday. Now, where Metallica's going to be over 4th of July weekend? Not in the States. They're going to be in England.

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14: Happy Sunday. Going to be another hot one out there today. Those temperatures soaring back into the upper 90s. Mostly sunny skies, and we could see a few very isolated showers or storms pop up this afternoon, but most of us will stay dry. As we head into the overnight hours, temperatures fall back down into the lower 70s. For the K44 Orange Storm Team, I'm meteorologist Tim Boyden.
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1: That little old band from Texas is going to be bringing their music to some countries across the ocean. Finland, Sweden, Norway, and Germany. 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

0: 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Classic from The Who Are You? I'm Dr. John, and who's going to be playing at our iHeartRadio Music Festival this year, which is going to happen in Vegas again in September. 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

Hey there, it's Dr. John, Q94.7, Oklahoma's Classic Rock. Alexa, Siri, Google, they all know us by name. 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

0: Q 94.7. Van Halen, I'm Dr. John. Good morning. How you doing? Another great weekend. A weekend that we'll see the end of May, and tomorrow's the first day of June. Unbelievable. And we've got the FIFA World Cup 2026 coming up on iHeartRadio. 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
2: Happy Sunday. Going to be another hot one out there today. Those temperatures soaring back into the upper 90s. Mostly sunny skies, and we could see a few very isolated showers or storms pop up this afternoon, but most of us will stay dry. As we head into the overnight hours, temperatures fall back down into the lower 70s. For the K44 Orange Storm Team, I'm meteorologist Tim Boyden.
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Oklahoma's classic rock, Q94.7. I'm Johnny TNT Tilford. Come on, feel the noise. It's a deep cut request for Zeppelin. Kevin hit me on the email, which is TNT@iHeartRadio.com. Looking for some of that weird Zeppelin, as he called it. Dazed and Confused.

0: Q94.7, Oklahoma's classic rock. I'm Johnny TNT Tilford. You ready to start winning some money? And a lot of it. How much? Well, I'm glad you asked. 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You can put that money to good use this summer, celebrating all things America. Maybe you hit the road and tour some national parks, or go to D.C. and check out some monuments, or better yet, use all of it for fireworks and entertain the neighborhood for a good half hour or so. It's up to you. It's your money. And your first chance to win is tomorrow morning at 8.
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1: I'm Tony TNT Tilford. 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

0: 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I'm Tony TNT Tilford. You ready to hang out with Motley Crue this summer? We've got your shot, but if you want to win, you got to get in today. Contest is over tonight at midnight, and we're talking about putting you and a friend on a plane and flying you off to see Motley Crue wherever you want to see Motley Crue on their U.S. tour this summer. We'll get you back to meet the band. 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
7: Happy Sunday. Going to be another hot one out there today. Those temperatures soaring back into the upper 90s. Mostly sunny skies, and we could see a few very isolated showers or storms pop up this afternoon, but most of us will stay dry. As we head into the overnight hours, temperatures fall back down into the lower 70s. For the K441 Storm Team, I'm meteorologist Tim Boyden.
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It's Oklahoma's Classic Rock, Q94.7. It's Tom Petty and the Heartbreakers. I'm Tony TNT. Heartbreakers lead guitarist Mike Campbell, his band, the Dirty Knobs, they got a new album coming out. Less than 2 weeks away, Friday, June 12th. New stuff from Mike Campbell and the Dirty Knobs. He had autographed copies available for sale. I think that was on his website. Never made

0: 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I'm Johnny TNT Tilford. A couple of years ago, Skynyrd rocked our iHeartRadio Music Festival. 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

Q94.7, home of the commercial-free Monday and the Big Mad Morning Show. I'm Tony TNT Tilford. You know something people don't do anymore? They don't do unplugged albums anymore. I mean, just because MTV doesn't play music and doesn't really exist for all intents and purposes these days, doesn't mean you can't do an unplugged album if you're feeling it. Nirvana had a bit of a hit with theirs.

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0: Q94.7, home of commercial-free Mondays and the Big Mad Morning Show. Tony TNT Tilford, about 6 weeks out from the start of the AC/DC tour. They're only doing 13 shows in the United States. They got like five more in Canada. Total of 18 for North America. They played damn near close to 40 in Europe last summer. What's your problem with North America, AC/DC? I don't think your bank accounts complain much about the money you made. And 13 measly shows in the U.S., but if you want to see them, you're going to have to get to one of them. And this, I would guess, is the last time around. I don't know that it's the last time around, but take a look at them and do the math.
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14: Happy Sunday. Going to be another hot one out there today. Those temperatures soaring back into the upper 90s. Mostly sunny skies. And we could see a few very isolated showers or storms pop up this afternoon. But most of us will stay dry. As we head into the overnight hours, temperatures fall back down into the lower 70s. For the K44 Orange Storm Team, I'm meteorologist Tim Boyden.
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8: 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Shai Gilgeous-Alexander finished with 35. 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I'm Trey Bender.
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94.7. Tony TNT Telford Foo Fighters Tour starts a week from Wednesday. Of course, you're going to have to be in Oslo, Norway, if you want to see it. U.S. shows don't start until August. Ford Field is going to be their first U.S. show this

0: 94.7 Oklahoma's classic rock. I'm Tony TNT Tilford. Motley Crue's ready to rock this summer. Are you ready to rock with the crew? Because we're going to get you there. We're going to put you and whoever you want to take with you on a plane. We're going to fly you off to see Motley Crue. You're going to get a chance to meet the band. We're going to give you an autographed guitar to bring home with you. And you're going to be rocking the Return of the Carnival of Sins tour. And you get Extreme and Tesla. That's a hairband triple bill. But if you want to win, today's your last day to get in. 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

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Stones, Start Me Up. Foreign Tongues, that's a new album. That's on July 10th, I think, is the release date. And it's got Charlie on it. One of the songs on the album, Charlie Watts helped record. So it'll be cool to hear Charlie.

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I'm Tony TNT Tobin. 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

0: Oklahoma's Classic Rock, Q94.7. I'm Tony TNT Tilford. Got some Pearl Jam coming up next. That's of note because they've got a new drummer. Only thing is, they're not telling us who the new drummer is. They said all will be revealed when they headline the final night of Eddie Vedder's Ohana Festival later on this year. So mum's the word. Now, it could leak and we could find out, but I've got a guess. I think, and this is just a wild guess on my part based on nothing more than just a quick Instagram video, and I could be completely wrong, and it would not be anywhere near the first time that I've been completely wrong. You're welcome to ask Chastity if you don't want to take my word for it. But I'll tell you who I think just might wind up behind the kit for Pearl Jam next.
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18: Happy Sunday. Going to be another hot one out there today. Those temperatures soaring back into the upper 90s. Mostly sunny skies, and we could see a few very isolated showers or storms pop up this afternoon, but most of us will stay dry. As we head into the overnight hours, temperatures fall back down into the lower 70s. For the K44 Orange Storm Team, I'm meteorologist Tim Boyden.
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0: Q94.7, Oklahoma's classic rock. All right, so Pearl Jam have that new drummer, right? We'll find out who at the Ohana Festival when they headline Eddie Vedder's event later this year. My guess is a weird one, but Zach Starkey, Ringo's kid, used to play for The Who. He's out of that band now. And it was a random Instagram post. Zach Starkey made some post about Pearl Jam the other day, and I kind of went, you know, if you want to connect the dots on that, again, I'm probably completely wrong, but that's my guess.

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0: 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I'm Tony TNT Tilford, our iHeartRadio Music Festival. That's going to be back this September, and we're going to give you the full lineup. Tuesday morning, 8 o'clock. Who's going to be part of it this year? I got a couple of bands on my wish list that are both on tour in the U.S. this summer, one of which is on a farewell tour, the other which may be on their last tour. I'm not going to name names because I don't know if they'll be part of it or not. I kind of doubt it, but they might. And we'll find out who's going to be there Tuesday morning, 8 o'clock, the announcement for our iHeartRadio Music Festival.
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17: Happy Sunday. Going to be another hot one out there today. Those temperatures soaring back into the upper 90s. Mostly sunny skies, and we could see a few very isolated showers or storms pop up this afternoon, but most of us will stay dry. As we head into the overnight hours, temperatures fall back down into the lower 70s. For the K44 Orange Storm Team, I'm meteorologist Tim Boyden.
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Sunday fun day. Let's have some fun this afternoon. Hey, what's going on? It's Battle. Hey, coming up, Vermont just passed a new law when it comes to concert tickets, and I wish that everybody across the country would pass this law. We'll tell you more about that next. Soundgarden's on now.

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1: Well, Vermont just became the state every concert fan has been dreaming about. 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Vermont just passed a new law putting a cap on ticket scalpers. 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Vermont is now the only state with a limit like this. 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
1: There's a Wi-Fi hotspot name that caused mid-flight drama recently on a United Airlines plane. Hey, it's battle a passenger turn on a personal hotspot with an offensive political name, and the captain gave whoever did it 30 seconds to shut it off. He came over the intercom and warned that if they didn't, law enforcement, including the FBI, could meet the plane when it landed. That hotspot disappeared real quick. No action was taken at the gate. So basically, one passenger tried to be edgy, and the captain said, not today, turbulence goblin.
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3: Happy Sunday. Going to be another hot one out there today. Those temperatures soaring back into the upper 90s. Mostly sunny skies, and we could see a few very isolated showers or storms pop up this afternoon, but most of us will stay dry. As we head into the overnight hours, temperatures fall back down into the lower 70s. For the K44 Orange Storm Team, I'm meteorologist Tim Boyden.
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5: Turns out money can buy happiness, but only if you stop spending it like a raccoon with a credit card. Hey, it's Battle. Harvard happiness expert Arthur Brooks says money can buy happiness up to a point, especially when it covers basics like healthcare, food, and safe housing. But after that, it's not about buying more stuff. He says happiness comes from spending on experiences with people you love, buying back your time, saving for the future, and giving to causes you care about. So apparently, the answer is less impulse shopping and more memories.

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17: Happy Sunday. Going to be another hot one out there today. Those temperatures soaring back into the upper 90s. Mostly sunny skies, and we could see a few very isolated showers or storms pop up this afternoon, but most of us will stay dry. As we head into the overnight hours, temperatures fall back down into the lower 70s. For the K44 Orange Storm Team, I'm meteorologist Tim Boyden.
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1: Hanging out with you Sunday. Fun day. It is Battle on Instagram. Let's connect. Just find me. Just search Battle on Air. Hit that follow button. Nirvana is on now for Josh.

0: Oklahoma's Classic Rock Q94.7. While soda might be losing its fizz with younger drinkers, hey, it's battle. Trend watchers say that this could be the summer of non-carbonated drinks. Gen Z is apparently leaning more into flat drinks like iced teas, waters, and other non-fizzy options instead of soda. Which makes sense. They grew up with reusable water bottles, not 2 liters of soda permanently living in the fridge. Meanwhile, some of us still hear a can crack open and immediately think that's lunch.
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1: 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Or if you're like me and my wife, we're just sending each other Instagram reels and TikToks. 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
0: 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We're giving away $250,000. You can win some of that money tomorrow morning.

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1: A Florida man says his cruise vacation turned into a foot barbecue. Hey, it's battle. A man is suing Carnival Cruise Line for $5 million after he claims that he got second-degree burns from walking barefoot on a hot pool deck. He says that Carnival didn't warn passengers that the deck could get dangerously hot, and the lawsuit claims that at least 25 other passengers have suffered burns on Carnival cruise decks over the last few years. Now, look, I mean, I know cruises are supposed to be all-inclusive, but I didn't know that it included free grilled feet.
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1: Now, as I was sitting here in the studio, I was scrolling through social media, and there's a little bit of a debate going on online at the moment. 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It's Battle. 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The question that people are asking, what's one thing that you judge people for instantly? Natalie, what is that for you?
2: Probably if they drive like a really, really fancy car. Uh-huh. I have big judgments about those people, knowing nothing about them. Uh-huh. Like maybe bad with money.
1: Right. No, I understand. I get where you're coming from, Natalie. 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What is one thing that you judge people for instantly? Hit that talk back, Mike.

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1: 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Or I think it's like my grandmother driving, but I get you. 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
7: I'm meteorologist Aaron Brackett. As we go deeper into the evening and overnight hours, thunderstorms going away. We'll have mild lows down to the low to middle 70s. Middle 90s tomorrow, more afternoon and evening thunderstorms with some damaging wind potential. And then we'll cool down to the mid 80s with more storms on Tuesday. That's a look at your latest forewarn weather forecast. I'm meteorologist Aaron Brackett.
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